0: Salvation Army. In sport, playoff time for the Warriors tonight against the Dolphins at Mount Smart. Kickoffs at 6:05. Coach Andrew Webster's wanting support from the crowd.
1: They're fun, they're intimidating, they're loud, they're enjoyable. So yeah, just come on the weekend, be yourselves, we need you. Yeah, and don't change.
0: Rugby league with Machinery House and a league of their own. And three NPC games today. Auckland host Counties Manukau at Eden Park at 2, followed by Northland against Waikato and Whangarei at 5. And then Canterbury play Wellington tonight.
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3: The Breeze Accurate Traffic.
4: Afternoon, traffic on the motorways is flying pretty smoothly right now. Just a little heavy coming off Constellation Drive heading into the city. Also a slow patch between Ellerslie and Green Lane. Just a heads up, from about 4 o'clock, do expect some delays around Go Media Stadium with the WAS on. But yeah, things not looking too bad out there at the moment. We'll have another update for you coming up in an hour's time.
3: Breeze weather with Harvey Norman. 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
5: Harvey Norman.
0: For Auckland, it's a mostly cloudy and windy day today with strong sou'westers and a high of 16 degrees. Tonight it's cloudy with moderate sou'westers and a low of 11 degrees.
3: The Breeze.
6: Hello, Rich here with half an hour of lunchtime favourites from Stevie Winwood, Roxette, Meatloaf, and first up, Glenfry. The heat is on.

0: Auckland's Breeze on 93.4 with Jennifer Page, and that is Crush. Looking at a mostly fine afternoon for us here in Auckland, with a top temperature of 15 Celsius today, which is as warm as it is anywhere in the country. Particularly busy around Green Lane and Cornwall Park at the moment, as people coming and going from home show, which is back on at Auckland Showgrounds. It's 10 until 6 today and tomorrow. Always super busy and super popular. Moving pictures coming up, Simply Red with a gorgeous song I've not heard in ages, and Survivor Next from Rocky 3. It's Eye of the Tiger here at Auckland's Breeze.
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0: 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We're helping you live your best life every Sunday morning with the House of Wellness with Chemist Warehouse. 8 till 10. Mike Padu tomorrow, joined by Alison Gofton from Food in a Minute. She's chatting about her brand new cookbook, which is called Give. There's also a chance for you to win a copy of that. And thanks to Nutrilife, we've got some digestion prize packs to give away as well tomorrow. 8 till 10, House of Wellness pod. You can catch up on that anytime by texting House to 934 and join Mike Padu for the House of Wellness live in the morning from 8 a.m. Ed Sheeran's coming up after the update. Elton John with Circle of Life and a classic by Men at Work next at Auckland's Breeze.
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14: Good afternoon, I'm KM Adams with the latest at 1. One person has died in a house fire near Tauranga. Emergency services were called to the fire on Matakana Island around 4 this morning, and police say the person was found dead inside the property. Hatohone St John says another person was flown to Waikato Hospital in a moderate condition. Americans have been holding events to commemorate 25 years since the September 11 terror attacks. Victoria University lecturer Grant Morris says the 9/11 attacks had long-lasting impacts on Kiwi life too.
15: Things that people had to do at the airport for security was the most obvious, not only travelling overseas but also domestically as well.
14: The foreign ministers of Saudi Arabia and Iraq have spoken after a suspected drone strike on a key pipeline. Saudi Arabia's east-west pipeline has been shut down by drones thought to have been launched from Iraq by Iran-backed militias. A statement from Iraq's foreign ministry says the two exchanged views on the latest developments and stressed the importance of continued communication. A teenager has been rescued after spending 3 days adrift in the icy waters off the Alaskan coast. The 15-year-old boy's older brother and cousin drowned after their boat capsized. He was found clinging to the upturned boat, suffering symptoms of hypothermia. And stand-in All Blacks skipper Cody Taylor's looking forward to a tight final test against South Africa at the home of the NFL's Baltimore Ravens. And he's expecting the narrow confines of the venue will heighten the gladiatorial atmosphere of the match.
16: I don't know if it's just the nature of these stadiums. They feel a bit more confined and smaller on top of you. It's going to be a tough, tight match, and the field's going to help that.
14: Kickoffs at 8 tomorrow morning. And back home in Farrah Palmer Cup, Auckland leading counties 31-7 into the second half. Their two men's teams meet in the NPC in just over an hour. Rugby with All Blacks, travel and hospitality.com.
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1: The Breeze Accurate Traffic.
18: Afternoon, traffic on the motorway starting to pick up a little bit now. If you're leaving Sylvia Park heading into the city, expect some slow patches right through to Spaghetti Junction. Further north, it's heavy coming off Constellation Drive onto the Northern. Other than that though, not looking too bad. If you do see anything on the roads that you'd like to report, you can always call our hotline 0800 44 33 22.
1: Breeze weather with Harvey Norman. 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
19: Harvey Norman.
14: Some decrease in cloudiness for Auckland, but windy today. There's strong sou'westers. We've got a high of 16, dropping to 11 tonight. Tomorrow, partly cloudy with a high of 17 for Sunday. Cloudy Monday.
1: The Breeze.
0: Hi, Rich here with your Saturday Arvo playlist sorted. Pet Shop Boys soon. Robbie Williams, Pat Benatar, Elton John, and first up, this is Man at Work.

0: Auckland's Breeze on 93.4 with Pat Benatar. Love is a battlefield. It's dog friendly today at Eden Park. This is for the Blue Puppy Appeal. So doubleheader going on today already. Auckland Storm have played their game against Counties Manukau in the FPC, where there's been plenty of pooches around. And the men will be starting shortly, just after 2 o'clock, the NPC game. Auckland against Counties Manukau. You can take your pooch for free. Just book a free doggy ticket online for that one. Buddings NPC this weekend, of course, and a massive NRL preliminary final tonight at Go Media. 6:05, Warriors take on the Dolphins. That's going to be busy there. That's going to be a game and a half, I reckon. Dido coming up, and the Bangles with Manic Monday next here at Auckland's Breeze.
1: 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The Breeze is backing with Kia. Today, fewer than 7,000 remain, and it's in serious trouble. It came a close second in 2025, but we're hoping this year is our year. Text BIRD to 934 for the link to vote, and help us support the cheeky, playful, smart, and curious Kia. The Breeze.
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0: Auckland's Breeze on 93.4. It's just over a week to go until the voting closes on this year's Bird of the Year. Always super popular. So Sunday, 20th of September, 5 p.m. is when voting is closing. We'd love you to get behind a particular bird this year. It's the Kea. We love the Kea. Cheeky, playful, smart, it's curious. Its curiosity is partly why it's now endangered. Unfortunately, there's fewer than 7,000 individuals remaining in the wild. So you can vote for any bird you want, but we're pushing the Kea. We can, help out the Kea as much as we can. Make it Bird of the Year. Text Bird to 934. We can send you a voting link or head to breeze.rover.nz and follow the link there. And you can find out more about the Kea by heading to keaconservation.co.nz. Culture Club coming up after Ice House. 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
2: Kia ora, I'm KM Adams with the latest at 2. Events have been held across America to commemorate 25 years since the September 11 attacks. Here, Victoria Uni law lecturer Grant Morris says 9/11 led to significant legal changes in New Zealand.
11: Most prominently through the Terrorism Suppression Act, which was set up in the wake of 9/11, but probably became more infamous with the Uruwera raid.
2: Aucklanders are being asked to stagger their maiden voyages on the city's new City Rail Link tomorrow. Trains will start rolling through the CRL's underground twin tunnels from 5am. While hop cards are ideal, Auckland Transport CEO Stacey Vanderparten says there are other ways to pay.
21: We do have other contactless solutions now, so it may be just your general pay wave. You don't necessarily need an AT hop card.
2: Leaders of the so-called BRICS nations have arrived in India's Delhi for a high-level summit. The heads of Brazil, Russia, China and host India are all attending the meeting, which is seen as an alternative to more Western organisations like the G7. Iran, Saudi Arabia and the UAE will also take part in the talks. The Nashville Airport is likely to be renamed in honour of Dolly Parton after the Airport Authority Board took a vote. It was unanimously decided to begin the process of modifying the airport's name in memory of the late country music legend. A final name hasn't yet been determined. And Warriors coach Andrew Webster's confident his side can tighten up defensively in tonight's NRL playoffs clash with the Dolphins. He believes it's a positive having a key area of improvement to focus on.
22: We see it as a good thing. If you didn't have that little piece of improvement, then I think you could go in the finals a little bit complacent and we've got a bit of edge about us.
2: Kickoffs at 6:05. Rugby league with Machinery House in a league of their own. And a 46-26 win for Auckland over Counties and Farrer Palmer Cup rugby. Now it's the turn of their men's teams on Eden Park. Kickoff in a few minutes.
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20: The Breeze Accurate Traffic.
24: Afternoon, traffic on the motorways flowing pretty smoothly around Auckland City. Just a little heavy coming off Constellation Drive heading into the city. Also, just a few slow patches between Ellerslie and Green Line. Other than that, looking pretty good. If you do see anything on the roads that you'd like to report, you can always call our hotline 0800 44 3322.
20: Breeze weather with Harvey Norman. 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
17: Harvey Norman.
2: Some decrease in cloudiness for Auckland, but windy today. There's strong sou'westers. We've got a high of 16, dropping to 11 tonight. Tomorrow, partly cloudy with a high of 17 for Sunday. Cloudy Monday.
20: The Breeze.
0: Hey, I've never seen you looking so lovely as you did tonight. That song by Christa Burr is on for you very soon after Ice House and Electric Blue.

0: Auckland's Breeze on 93.4 with Seal and Kiss from a Rose. It's finally come around and tomorrow is launch date for City Rail Link. Yes, CRL is here from tomorrow. And there's going to be a special timetable running with extra trains on top of the normal Sunday service, including additional runs early tomorrow morning. If you need to know more about CRL, Auckland Transport Online have got all the details you need. But it's definitely going to be a big game changer for Auckland. A $5.5 billion investment in CRL. Little River Band coming soon, Paula Abdul, and a classic by Journey next here at Auckland's Breeze.
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20: Good afternoon, I'm Kate.
15: KM Adams with the latest at 3. Woolworths has apologised after a nationwide technical issue affecting its online order system has prompted the suspension of same-day orders for Saturday. A spokesperson for Woolworths says the team is working hard to get orders out as quickly as possible, asking customers who are visiting in-store to pack a little extra patience. Latest figures show over 90% of our electricity came from renewable sources in the June quarter. MB also noted big jumps in the price of petrol and diesel over the past year. Gareth Williams of the Sustainable Energy Association says that shows how important it is to promote more reliable sources of power.
20: The article does point out the issue that we have with price volatility from imported fossil fuels. So yes, people moving their transportation to electric, getting off gas in their homes and businesses also makes sense.
15: Harry's, the official term for fans of Harry Styles, are criticising the singer's artwork on tickets sold for his September 11th show. Containing an eerie nod to the events of 9/11, Styles is shown flying across the cityscape in a yellow car, leaving a trail of smoke. Headlining at Madison Square Garden on the 25th anniversary of the attacks, fans say there is only one direction for his public relations advisor. All Blacks stand-in skipper Cody Taylor's stoked to see Richie Mo'unga back starting for the men in black. He'll run out in the number 10 jersey in tomorrow morning's fourth and final greatest rivalry test against South Africa, and Taylor's expecting him to make the most of the opportunity.
21: He's back, you know, he's got a real desire to wear the black jersey again, and I'm sure he'll go out there and give it his all. You know, he's a tough little bugger and he's pretty classy too, so I'm excited for him.
15: Kickoff in Baltimore is 9 a.m. our time. And in the early NPC clash, Auckland up 19-7 over counties closing on halftime.
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23: The Breeze Accurate Traffic.
24: Afternoon, traffic on the motorways flowing pretty smoothly around Auckland City. Just a little heavy coming off Constellation Drive heading into the city. Also, just a few slow patches between Ellerslie and Green Line. Other than that, looking pretty good. If you do see anything on the roads that you'd like to report, you can always call our hotline 0800 44 3322.
23: Breeze weather with Harvey Norman. 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
25: Harvey Norman.
15: Some decrease in cloudiness for Auckland, but windy today. There's strong sou'westers. We've got a high of 16, dropping to 11 tonight. Tomorrow, partly cloudy with a high of 17 for Sunday. Cloudy Monday.
23: The Breeze.
0: Hey, you wouldn't be the weekend without some ABBA for you. Got Take a Chance on Me coming up very soon. Also, Chicago and Alex Warren after Bryan Adams.

Us will fade eventually. So if our time is running out, day after day, we'll make the mundane a masterpiece. Oh my, my, oh my, my love. I take one look at you, you're taking me out.

0: Auckland's Breeze on 93.4 REA Speedwagon. That's Keep On Loving You. So first weekend of full trading at Kmart's newest and largest store here in New Zealand, Westgate Town Centre. 24/7 it's open. I'm sure they'll have a very busy weekend. On my social media feed the other day, I got an ad from Kmart, just popped up a little thumbnail. And I'm actually looking for a coffee machine. So the algorithm knows that. And so it popped up this Kmart white what looked like a really fancy coffee machine. I thought, oh, that looks interesting. So I clicked on it, and then I was very, very disappointed to find out it was a kiddie's play set coffee machine. I was like, oh, damn. Yeah. Got me hopes up there. Kenny Loggins soon. We've got Teddy Swims and Climby Fisher next at Auckland's Breeze.
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0: Auckland's Breeze on 93.4. If, like me, you'd like to brush up a bit on your culinary skills, maybe attend one of the free celebrity chef demonstrations that Ryman are putting on up and down the country. They've got plenty in Auckland. There's one at Edmund Hillary Village in Auckland on Monday, where MasterChef New Zealand winner Tim Reid will be along with his mum, Sue, who's, a bit of a character as well. So you can go to that and many others. Just head to ryman.co.nz to find out about these free demos around the country. And there's a chance to win as well, an air fryer and a grocery voucher if you text the word chef to 934 to get yourself in the draw. Bob Marley and the Wailers soon after Murray Head, One Night in Bangkok. Next, at The Breeze.
1: 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And it plays on The Breeze.
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1: Breeze News with Ebert Pukekohe. 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
14: Kia ora, I'm KM Adams with the latest at 4. Emergency services rushed to Wellington International Airport this afternoon in response to a full-scale fire alarm, only to find the culprit was well done and missing a garnish. Fire and emergency shift manager Blair Wakeland says it was a short trip.
15: We sent two crews, one from Kilburnie and one from Newtown. On arrival, there was some burnt cooking, which caused the alarm to activate. We left the scene just before 3 o'clock.
14: A nationwide Woolworths online outage has thrown hosts of Sunday morning's All Blacks viewing party scrambling before kickoff. Frustrated online shoppers relying on today's deliveries are now choosing between queuing in store or singing the anthem on an empty stomach. A spokesperson for the supermarket has asked shoppers venturing in to bring patience with them. Auckland City Rail Link is set to finally open tomorrow after around a decade of work. Trains will start running at 5 a.m. AT Stacey van der Putten.
12: I'm looking forward to seeing the joy of Aucklanders using the network and seeing people use it more often. I think it's a great city shaping project. It really enables many things.
14: It's being reported that Lady Gaga has welcomed her very own little monster with her fiancé Michael Polanski. According to multiple outlets, the pop singer has had her first baby but has not revealed either the name or sex of her offspring. In rugby league with Machinery House in a league of their own, Warriors coach Andrew Webster's well aware of the threat the Dolphins will bring in tonight's NRL qualifying final. The Queensland-based side are novices in the NRL playoffs, but Webster says his side will need to be at their best.
16: They're a tough team. They're aggressive, they're fast. Give them space and an opportunity, they take it. They've got threats all the way across the park.
14: Kick off at 6:05. And Auckland have held off a big second half comeback from Counties Monaco to take their NPC clash 43-33.
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18: The Breeze accurate traffic.
19: Good afternoon. Motorways around Auckland City flowing pretty smoothly this afternoon, just apart from the southern if you're leaving the city right now. All the way through to Green Lane, it's start, stop, start, stop. Say most of us heading to the Wars game. Do expect some delays around Go Media Stadium. Gates open 4:30. Game doesn't kick off till 6 though, but there will be delays. Otherwise.
18: Breeze weather with Harvey Norman. 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
20: Harvey Norman.
14: Some decrease in cloudiness for Auckland, but windy today. There's strong sou'westers. We've got a high of 16, dropping to 11 tonight. Tomorrow, partly cloudy with a high of 17 for Sunday. Cloudy Monday.
18: The Breeze.
0: Hello, Rich here for your Saturday Arvo with half an hour of non-stop music. Bob Marley and the Wailers soon after a hit song from the hit musical Chess by Murray Head.

0: Auckland's Breeze on 93.4 with Eternal and BB Winans. I want to be the only one. Tomorrow, Tennis New Zealand are running the Love Tennis Open Day right across the country. There's around 90 tennis clubs alone in the wider Auckland area. So if you've ever fancied having a go at tennis and never got around to it, or maybe you were like me and used to play a bit back in the day but got out of the swing of it, literally, then this could be for you. So you don't need to worry about any gear. All rackets and balls will be provided for you, and it's for everyone, all ages and skill levels. You may even get a sausage sizzle to your local one. It's 10 a.m. till 2 p.m. tomorrow. It's a free event, Love Tennis. That's across the country. Holidaymakers soon, Split Ends after Tina Turner. Better Be Good to Me next at Auckland's Breeze.
1: One of the world's greatest entertainers is back. 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

0: Auckland's Breeze on 93.4. One thing we get really excited for here at the Breeze is Coca-Cola Christmas in the Park. It's coming to Auckland Domain on Saturday, 12th of December. As always, the auditions uncover some exciting new Kiwi talent. And here in Auckland, we're going to be treated to a powerhouse recording artist. His name is Elefun Tawariki, and he's made a big impression on producers. Excited for that. And the official charity this year is going to be Kindness Collective. It's a national charity supporting struggling families across New Zealand. Coca-Cola Christmas in the Park down in Hagley Park, Christchurch, Saturday 28th of November, and here in Auckland at the Domain, Saturday 12th of December. Cold Chisel, Forever Now, next here at Auckland's Breeze.
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17: Good evening, KM Adams here with the latest at 5. The City Rail Link is set to reshape train travel in Auckland CBD when it opens tomorrow. AT Stacey Vanderparten says there will be plenty of information about the new system.
18: We just encourage people to use the journey planner, but there will be plenty of people about to try and support people's journey.
17: Woolworths has apologised for leaving weekend workers without online deliveries this Saturday. The supermarket has paused all online orders for today, including for Milk Run, due to a glitch. Those working working a back-to-back shift today and expecting groceries on their arrival home have instead been met with a cancellation text fueling backlash online. Wellington's airport was partly evacuated this afternoon and emergency services rushed to respond after a smoke alarm went off. People reported smelling smoke, but Fire and Emergency reported the culprit was burnt cooking and it was a short trip for the two crews attending. And Celine Dion has returned to the stage 4 years after being diagnosed with a rare neurological condition. She's just performed in Paris in front of more than 30,000 fans. And the Warriors 1 hour away from their first home NRL playoff since 2023, taking on the Dolphins at Mount Smart. Coach Andrew Webster quietly confident, saying if they play it their way, they can get the result they want.
19: We know what our footy looks like. We don't mind if someone else knows, if the opposition knows what we look like. We bring our best and do it our way. We're confident.
17: And the prize for the winner, a week off next week. 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The Ranfurly Shield's on the line in Whangarei as Northland take on Waikato, kicking off in around 5 minutes.
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21: Breeze weather with Harvey Norman. 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
22: Harvey Norman.
17: Winds easing a little this evening as we drop down to a low of 11 tonight for Auckland. A mix of sun and cloud tomorrow with moderate sou'westers, a high of 17 for Sunday and cloudy Monday.
21: The Breeze.
0: Coming up, a song I always turn up when I hear it on the radio. Sam Fender with Olivia Dean. It's brilliant. It's called Rain Me In. That's on after Phil Collins. And first, Cold Chisel here.

0: Auckland's Breeze on 93.4 with Jay Giles Band and Centrefold. So the big day tomorrow, CRL is up and running. City Rail Link from 5 o'clock in the morning. There's going to be a special timetable for tomorrow with extra trains on top of the normal Sunday service. And you don't need to worry so much about the hop card. You can pay via contactless payment and your PayWave. So there's lots of different payment options, so you don't need to worry so much about that. I can't wait to try it all out. CRL finally here. Billy Joel is coming up. We've got Ed Sheeran and Peter Cetera next here at The Breeze.
1: 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Today, fewer than 7,000 remain, and it's in serious trouble. It came a close second in 2025, but we're hoping this year is our year. 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

0: Auckland's breeze on 93.4, so just a few minutes away now from the big one tonight at Mount Smart. It is the massive NRL preliminary final. Warriors hosting the Dolphins. Go the Wars tonight. And of course, tomorrow at a respectable 9 a.m. is the final test between the All Blacks and the Springboks, held in Baltimore, USA. We can watch that one live. Scissor Sisters coming up. Alison Moyer and John Farnham with a great song, Pressure Down. Next, here at the breeze.
1: 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Widest variety of music. And it plays on the breeze.
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15: Good evening, I'm KM Adams with the latest at 6. The Sustainable Energy Association wants having more New Zealand-produced energy to be an election priority. Figures released this week show more than 90% of electricity now comes from renewable sources. CN spokesperson Gareth Williams says there are many ways we can still do better.
16: Locally made renewable energy from geothermal, wind, biofuels, solar, and not proceed with the LNG import facility, which is taking us in the wrong direction.
15: Woolworths has apologised to households who rely on scheduled Saturday deliveries. The supermarket has paused all online orders for today, including for Milk Run. A spokesperson for the supermarket has said the team is working hard to get orders to customers as quickly as possible. However, backlash on social media has exposed a heavy public reliance on the luxury of a digital pantry. Aucklanders are being asked not to flock at once to stations in the central city for the opening of the city rail link. With trains starting from 5am tomorrow, here's AT Stacey van der Putten.
12: There's trains going from all lines, so we encourage people to go to the local station to avoid everybody all at once trying to get on the same train.
15: The Warriors moments away from kickoff at Mount Smart in their NRL qualifying final against the Dolphins. The loser faces sudden death footy next week, while the winner gets the week off. Rugby league with Machinery House in a league of their own. In an NPC Rugby Northland with a slender 12-5 advantage moments from half-time in their Ranfurly Shield defence against Waikato. Canterbury meet Wellington at 10 past 7. And overnight the Black Ferns take on France in Lyons, kicking off at 3:45. Then it's the All Blacks meeting the Springboks in Baltimore at 9.
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18: Breeze weather with Harvey Norman. 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
19: Harvey Norman.
15: Winds easing a little this evening as we drop down to a low of 11 tonight for Auckland. A mix of sun and cloud tomorrow with moderate sou'westers. A high of 17 for Sunday and cloudy Monday.

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From the best of the 80s. Just another manic Monday. To the best of now. Don't be afraid. It's the widest variety of music. 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
0: 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Today, fewer than 7,000 remain, and it's in serious trouble. 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

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It's The Breeze.

0: from the best of the 80s. Just another manic Monday. To the best of now. 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
8: Good morning, I'm Torben with the latest at 6. The boss of leading AI company Anthropic is calling for a slowdown in the technology's development. Dario Amodei says there are risks and time must be taken to address them. He's proposing a three-point plan which includes independent monitoring and industry-wide regulation. Donald Trump has waded into one of Irish politics' most sensitive topics by saying a united Ireland is inevitable. The US president is currently on a state visit to the Republic of Ireland, which remains separate from Northern Ireland. During a meeting with Ireland's Prime Minister, he was asked for his opinion on unification.
9: I'd love to see it unified. It's going to happen eventually. This will happen now. We were talking about it, and I think it would be a fantastic thing. Now, the UK will have something to say about it, obviously.
8: Two crypto billionaires have given the UK's Reform Party more than $100 million each. The donations have broken the record for the largest ever given to a political party in the country. They make up more than the combined amount received by all of Reform's rivals in 2025. The party and leader Nigel Farage have come under scrutiny in recent months after several controversies around its fundraising. And trains have started rolling on Auckland's long-awaited City Rail Link. The new east-west and south city lines kicked in around 5 a.m. today. Auckland Transport's app shows a healthy occupancy rate for this time of the morning. In sport, the Warriors have been beaten by the Dolphins 26-16 in their playoff game at Mount Smart last night. Coach Andrew Webster didn't seem too frustrated.
10: We've got to take the lessons, we've got to get better. Still did a lot of good things tonight, and there's some moments that we lost there that was costly against a very fast team.
8: The Warriors play Newcastle and Auckland next weekend in a do-or-die clash. Rugby league with Machinery House in a league of their own. And Kiwi driver Liam Lawson has qualified 8th driving for Red Bull at the Spanish Grand Prix. Lando Norris has pole position.
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12: Breeze weather with Harvey Norman. 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
13: Harvey Norman.
8: For Auckland, a cloudy day today with moderate southwest winds and a high of 17 degrees. Tonight it's mostly clear. The moderate southwesters continue, falling to a low of 11 degrees.
12: The Breeze.
14: Jerry with you on your Sunday morning here on The Breeze. Good morning. It's Te Pau, Ed Sheeran, ABBA, but first Queen to kick us off.

0: It's a bit of ABBA on the breeze on your Sunday. Gimme, gimme, gimme. Lots of sport this weekend. I mean, there's probably lots of sport every weekend, but especially sportsy in New Zealand this weekend. Feels like it. Anyway, am I right there? Am I wrong? Sports weekends. Did you stay up late? I hope you didn't. I hope you're feeling fresh this morning. If you stayed up late and you're up this early, ooh, well done you. If you are a sports lover and you're loving it, give me a text, 934. Tell me what bit has been your favourite bit, and or is it the sport to come yet here on your Sunday? In the music, we've got Human League, bit of Ice House, U2 and George Michael on such a sportsy weekend.
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0: It's Ice House. Morning. You're listening to The Breeze on your Sunday morning, bright and early. Did you win Powerball? Did you win any sort of lotto last night? Did you win even those four scratchy little lines they add on with the diddle-da-da-da? You've won four extra lines. Oh, the frustration. But Powerball, of course, getting harder to win. They're adding more balls. I couldn't believe Lotto didn't just go for it and have a big slogan, more songs, you know, there are going to be more balls, all the rest of it. And because I was talking about that in the office this week, AC/DC had a song that was huge, well, huge to some. It was called Big Balls, and it was a play on the fact that you can have a big, grand ball where you bring people in, they're wearing gowns, and, well, Lotto missed a trick without using this, surely, in the marketing. For more Powerballs. How about that? Maybe they just wanted to go onto the radar. On the way, we've got great music from Stevie Wonder, Dragon, and James Blunt.
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0: Good morning. My name's Jerry. Thanks for your company so far. We're together for another hour plus. We've got news on the way. And just while I'm at it, give me a text to 934 if you had kids that were obsessed with something you didn't expect. You know, we were talking about it this week. What were your kids obsessed with? Maybe what you were obsessed with when you were kids. It was like collecting cards. But some kids collect stones, we were told this week. A whole selection of stones. And you won't believe I found a five-year-old this week who loves the Titanic. Everything about the Titanic. Got your clip to play from Samson after seven. It's amazing.
1: Your local breakfast. Robert and Jeanette.
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17: Morning, I'm Torben with the latest at 7. There's an emergency incident on Auckland's train lines on the morning of the City Rail Link opening. Auckland Transport's mobile app says it's at the Waitemata station, formerly known as Britomart. It says east-west trains will detour through Parnell and not stop at Waitemata, Midtown or Kay Road. South City lines will also skip the new stations and end at Newmarket. A leading vaccinologist says over 65s who haven't yet had the flu vaccine aren't out of the woods yet. Only about 58% are currently vaccinated and less than half of older Māori and Pacific peoples. Auckland Uni's Dr. Helen Patousis-Harris says winter being over isn't a valid excuse.
18: Even though it's spring, flu seasons do tend to last beyond when the weather starts to improve. So generally about October.
17: Yemen's Houthi militants say non-Saudi shipping through the Red Sea is safe for now. The Iran-aligned group now controls Yemen's entire Red Sea coast, including key positions overlooking the strategic Bab al-Mandeb Strait. And former Canadian PM Justin Trudeau is entering the entertainment world. The 54-year-old has set up a new film and TV production company with his former chief of staff. It'll reportedly produce scripted and unscripted content with several projects already underway. In sport, a 26-16 loss for the Warriors to the Dolphins in the NRL playoff clash last night at Mount Smart. Coach Andrew Webster said this on his side, taking kicks instead of running the ball.
19: I think the negative side is we didn't get to get into a flow in our attack, but at the same time, you know, 8-point gap is exactly what every team should take.
17: And the Warriors face the Knights in Auckland next weekend in a do-or-die clash. Rugby with All Blacks Travel and Hospitality.com. The All Blacks are deep in preparation for the fourth test against the Springboks in Baltimore. Kickoffs at 9 a.m.
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21: Breeze weather with Harvey Norman. 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
22: Harvey Norman.
17: For Auckland, a cloudy day today with moderate southwest winds and a high of 17 degrees. Tonight it's mostly clear. The moderate southwesters continue, falling to a low of 11 degrees.
21: The Breeze.
0: Good morning. It's Jerry here on The Breeze. Madonna, Blue, Mr. all in the music within the next 10 minutes. Men at Wear kicks it all off though.

0: Mr. Mister on the breeze with Broken Wings. Good morning and thanks for your company. Great to have you, by the way, because Sunday mornings, we've got to stick together. Those who get up early on a Sunday morning, hey, that's us. Samson joined us on The Breeze this week. Just a little clip I want to play of Samson. His teacher was talking to us and he was standing next to her. We were saying, what things are the little ones in your lives, the kids in your lives, obsessed with that surprise you? And Samson is obsessed with the Titanic. Mrs. E was standing there with him.
1: Samson, what are you obsessed with?
2: I'm obsessed with the Titanic who struck iceberg who sank on the April 14, 1912.
0: Wow, his answers were all that astute as well. It was fantastic. We managed to get him some tickets to go and see the Titanic exhibition. Brilliant. On the way in the music, we've got Tracy Chapman. Oh, Cool and the Gang. That's something I'm obsessed with, Cool and the Gang. Grew up with that music. And Robbie Williams on the way on The Breeze.
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11: 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The 80s. The 90s. The best of now. Somebody pour me a drink. The songs we all love play on The Breeze.

0: It's All For One, and I Can Love You Like That. It is The Breeze with Mike on your Sunday. Hope you're having a great one. Oh, all the good music, all the good guests, all the good giveaways, and Alison Gofton. Let's wrap it up with Alison Gofton. Food in a Minute, Alison. That was an institution. What was it on our screens like for 14 years?
1: Yeah, something like that. And it took us a year to get it together. And then, yeah, it was. And, you know, like we could, I could tell you when we put a recipe together if we'd sell it off the shelf. Because over a period of time, we got to know exactly what Kiwis like and exactly how to move your taste buds. One of the greatest examples that we had was back in the day, a large portion of South Aucklanders loved corned beef, and they would buy it by the can. And so we got people to buy the low-fat, low-salt version, and we got the supermarkets to put it on promotion. And if we paired it with kumara, not potatoes, it would rocket off the shelf. And so we were able to try and make some really cool, you know, healthy eating ideas and get you to try new things as well. But I did have a couple of great mistakes.
0: Yeah.
1: We made some really good mistakes.
0: Oh, I'd love to hear about them. Go on while we're at it, because you're an institution in New Zealand.
1: So we did, I did what I thought was really fabulous. You know, summer and you're at the batch and you want to have a chocolate cake. Well, you could make it with mayonnaise, because mayonnaise is oil and eggs. And so that means that you don't have to have eggs and butter around to make a chocolate cake.
0: Right.
1: Except New Zealanders didn't buy the mayonnaise that we put in the recipe. They went out and they used whatever they had in their cupboards. It was coleslaw mayonnaise, there was blue cheese and ranch dressing.
0: Say ranch dressing, excuse
1: me. Completely failed, miserably failed that one. That was a don't go there again, Alison. Yeah, that was good. And then we tried to do peanut and chocolate chip cookies with just peanut butter and chocolate chips, which you can make, except New Zealand wasn't ready at that point to accept that you didn't make biscuits without butter and sugar.
0: Right.
1: And that failed miserably too. So yeah, there's some couple of good failures, but there were some great successes. It was a most wonderful time, and I worked with the most wonderful people.
0: Oh, what a great experience. Well, there you go. You've lived life, Alison. That's what we like. And here you are giving back with an incredible gift for breast cancer cure research, and, of course, just for people that love food. You've been part of our lives for a very long time, and it's nice to connect again. And thank you for your time so much.
1: Thank you, Mike, and thank you very much for helping me raise the money for Breast Cancer Cure.
0: No worries. Is Alison Gofton with the cookbook Give Up For Grabs right now. She's a beautiful looking cookbook too, and of course what a nice meaning behind it. So if you'd like to win a copy, all you need to do to go in the draw is use the keyword cure, that's C-U-R-E. Leave a gap, give us your name, send it off to 934 and you are in the draw. We'll announce the winner at the end of the show. Plenty more giveaways coming up, plenty more great guests as well. It's the House of Wellness on The Breeze.
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0: It's the House of Wellness on the Breeze, the show that helps you live a fuller, better and healthier life. Great guests and some great competitions today, so make sure you keep listening. Winter, it's come and, well, slightly gone, still hanging around a little bit, but we're now in spring and that brings some slightly warmer weather, but also for many of us the dreaded hay fever. And our resident pharmacist from Chemist Warehouse, Piara, is in to chat hay fever. Bless you! How are you? You good?
1: I'm good. How are you?
0: I'm great. Okay, what are the biggest hay fever triggers here in New Zealand? Clearly the pollen.
1: Yes, pollen is the biggest trigger in New Zealand, with grass pollen being the number one driver.
0: Oh, really? I thought it was pretty flowers, but there you go.
1: No, it's actually the grass pollen. It causes most seasonal allergies across the country from around now, from like August, September, right through until March. Trees and weeds can also play a big part, with the beautiful wind-pollinated plants being one of the big troublemakers, because their pollen is quite light, so it's quite easily airborne.
0: Right.
1: So yeah, those are the biggest triggers around.
0: Okay, how quickly should we expect hay fever medication to work?
1: Different treatments work at different speeds. So, for example, oral hay fever antihistamine tablets, they usually work pretty quickly, so within half an hour type of thing. And then the decongestant nasal sprays also work quite fast. But steroid nasal sprays work more gradually. But they are very, very effective when used properly. So for people who know that they get hay fever every year, prevention by starting the treatment early is key. A steroid nasal spray takes around 3 to 4 weeks to reach that optimum efficacy, so don't wait until you're sneezing your head off before you get started on this. It's good to just get ahead of the inflammation.
0: And I've always wondered, and I know this isn't in what I briefed you on, but when you sneeze, should you sneeze and let it go in terms of like let your body expel it, or should you do a polite little noise?
1: Well, sneezes are usually trying to clear the passages, the nasal passages. So I would just sneeze, but just make sure that you're doing it into your elbow nice and nice and hygienically.
0: Yeah.
1: But yeah, I'd say it doesn't matter too much, but I would just let it go.
0: I used to sometimes, when I was driving, sneeze, and I wouldn't want it to go on the windscreen, because you've got two hands on the wheel, right? I wouldn't want it to go on the windscreen, so I would turn to the...
1: how big are your sneezes?
0: I'm a loud sneezer, and I would turn to the left and sneeze that way. Sometimes it felt like I was pulling a shoulder, but then I didn't realise.
1: Oh my God, the person next.
0: It was all going on the door. I know, very unhygienic. So use your elbow. Yeah. Great advice from our pharmacist. And to wrap up, what's the one thing every hay fever sufferer should keep in their pharmacy cabinet?
1: I would probably, if I had to pick one thing, would probably be an appropriate steroid nasal spray, especially if you've got significant symptoms and if you have it every year. They're one of the most effective treatments for allergic rhinitis, but there's not like a one-size-fits-all type of medication, like magic solution. For many people, it's like a combination of products. Or you could just have really mild symptoms and a hay fever antihistamine tablet could do the trick.
0: Thank you very much. It's our resident pharmacist from Chemist Warehouse, Piara. They're back again next weekend. Well, stick around, because up next on the House of Wellness, we unpack some probiotic, a high potency, 50 billion from Nutrilife. Maybe this can help support your gut health. That is coming up. It's Tina Turner, Typical Male. It is The Breeze.

0: It's the House of Wellness on the Breeze. Actually got a great giveaway coming up very soon. But joining us right now, well, we're so lucky because she is a wealth of knowledge. Bridget from Nutrilife is here. Good morning. Kia ora, how are you?
1: Kia ora, Mike. I'm very well, thank you.
0: Probiotica high potency, 50 billion from Nutrilife. So what have we got here?
1: Fantastic product. It's actually 50 billion colony forming units, which is live bacteria. And that delivers a high strength blend of scientifically researched probiotics and prebiotics to support gut microflora and gastrointestinal health.
0: Okay, break it down for us, Bridget. Give us an analogy. What does this actually do?
1: Well, basically, you know, it's like our internal garden, our gut or our colon, and we need to reseed it. If we've had antibiotics, that will actually kill some of the bacteria or the colony-forming units within our microbiota. And so we want to replace that. It's like when we're in the garden, we want to seed our garden with a diverse array of beautiful plants like apples and collie and everything. But if we pull one of those plants out, we leave space for weeds to grow.
0: Ah.
1: So we want to reseed it, right, with our beautiful rocket or whatever's going to come through in that season. And this is what probiotics are. They're live bacteria that get in and colonize the space. And we want those probiotics taking up the space.
0: I like that. What about vegetarians and vegans? Okay,
1: safe
0: for them?
1: Absolutely.
0: Okay. And look, what is in it, actually, of course? Because, you know, I mean, Nutrilife, they know what they're doing. And they're always thinking, how can we make this better? So what's unique about it?
1: Sure. So alongside the probiotic or the 50 billion colony unit forming units, we've got a prebiotic, which is actually food for the good bacteria. So in this particular one, there's acacia, which comes from the gum of the acacia tree.
0: Okay.
1: And that is a fiber that doesn't break down, basically. It ferments on the way through and it provides food for the good bacteria. So this is a dual action. It provides the colony forming unit or the live bacteria to seed the gut, and it also provides the food for those bacteria to thrive.
0: And what is How Are You?
1: How Are You is a strain, so 50 billion and it's five strains. How Are You is one of the most scientifically researched strains in the world, and this product contains the How Are You strain.
0: I think everyone listening needs this. So speaking of which, ages?
1: So 12 plus, yep. Basically, it's for adults and busy adults, you know. We always get busy in life. We're running around, meeting our schedules, travelling. So this is fantastic to have in our bag. If we forget, often things that are kept in the fridge, we lose compliance because we forget about them.
0: Yeah, true.
1: So if it's on the shelf, you know, we can make sure that we've replenished our gut.
0: Thank you so much, Bridget Clare there. And always read the label. Take as directed. If symptoms persist, see your doctor. Supplement you to a healthy diet from Vitaco NZ Limited, Auckland. And thanks to our friends at Nutrilife, we have three very cool digestion gift packs to give away. Oh, so much which may assist your gut health. And it includes, of course, what we were just talking about, the Probiotica High Potency 50 Billion. So get in the draw. Text BIO. That's B-I-O. Leave a gap, give us your name, send that off to 934, and you are in the draw. We'll announce the winners at the end of the show. Well, the All Blacks are about to kick off in Baltimore. The train station in Auckland's open this morning. A few teething problems, clearly, but we've still got plenty more coming up on the House of Wellness. We'll take a break for news, sport and weather. It is The Breeze.
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10: Good morning, I'm Torben with the latest at 9. Services have now resumed on Auckland's rail network after a small fire at Waitemata Station forced a halt this morning. The fire disrupted the first day of the City Rail Link, though AT says it wasn't related to the new systems. Councillor Richard Hills was on the CRL and says things are back up and running.
11: The first train, there was a real buzz across the station. Obviously, we have had this hiccup, but it's been addressed really quickly. All the emergency procedures worked well, and people are back on the trains all really excited.
10: US President Donald Trump has courted controversy by saying a united Ireland is inevitable. He's currently on a state visit to the Republic of Ireland, which remains separate from Northern Ireland. During a meeting with Ireland's Prime Minister, he was asked for his opinion on unification.
12: I'd love to see it unified. It's going to happen eventually. Might as well happen now. We're talking about it, and I think it would be a fantastic thing. Now the UK will have something to say about it, obviously.
10: The boss of leading AI company Anthropic is calling for a slowdown in the technology's development. Dario Amodei says there are serious risks and he wants industry-wide regulation. And two crypto billionaires have given the UK's right-wing Reform Party more than $80 million each. The donations have broken the record for the largest ever given to a political party in the UK. To sport, and the All Blacks are just kicking off in the test match against the Springboks in Baltimore. South Africa lead the four-game series 2-1. Rugby with All Blacks, travelandhospitality.com. And it was a 26-16 loss for the Warriors to the Dolphins in their NRL playoff clash last night at Mount Smart. Here's coach Andrew Webster.
13: I think the negative side is we didn't get to get in a flow in our attack, but at the same time, you know, 8-point gap is exactly what every team should take.
10: The Warriors will face the Knights in Auckland next weekend in a do-or-die clash.
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2: Breeze weather with Harvey Norman. 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
15: Harvey Norman.
10: For Auckland, a cloudy day today with moderate southwest winds and a high of 17 degrees. Tonight it's mostly clear. The moderate southwesters continue, falling to a low of 11 degrees.
2: Across New Zealand.
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0: Great guests, great conversations, great giveaways. This is the House of Wellness on the Breeze. So good to have your company this Sunday morning. Coming up, fresh from the Commonwealth Games, swimmer Lewis Clairbird. How lucky are we? Also, Nick Russell with her incredible story of resilience in a book called Bollocks. Tell you more about that. Give you the chance to win that as well. But this is a biggie. Thanks to our friends at Chemist Warehouse, a double pass to their brand showcase happening September the 26. Now, if you would like to get these hot tickets in town, all you need to do is text BRAND, B-R-A-N-D, leave a gap, give us your name and send that off to 934 and you are in the draw. We'll announce a winner at the end of the show. It's the House of Wellness on the Breeze.

0: It's Harry Styles, Sign of the Times. It is 11 past 9. This is the House of Wellness on The Breeze, the show that helps you live well, feel well, and stay well. How do you keep motivated? How do you keep going when life just throws, well, everything at you? That is what the book Bollocks is all about. A personal memoir from the incredible Nick Russell, the Irish-born Kiwi who shares her experience of, well, just a whole lot of bollocks, really, Nick, isn't it? Good morning, welcome. Thank you for being here.
1: No, thanks for having us in, mate, this morning.
0: I was interested in your morning start. You said you've already been out for a swim.
1: We have. We were down at the beach at 6:45 this morning and in the rather cold water of the Hauraki Gulf this morning. And
0: here you go. You'll be feeling fresh this morning. Was it cold?
1: It was Baltic.
0: I love it.
1: Bits were numb.
0: Well, and look, and part of this, I guess, is all about sort of making sure that, you know, your life is good at the moment, because geez, a lot has happened to you. I wanted to start off with, so okay, just for people that don't know your story, to recap in my head, I guess, the death of a child, a heart transplant, and Parkinson's, and that is all what you've experienced.
1: And my own cancer as well. You forgot that one.
0: And your own cancer as well. See, well, isn't that incredible? I mean, here you are sharing your story, which we love. That's what Bollocks is all about. Let's start off with Kenzie. Tell us about her.
1: Oh, well, she was an absolute little firecracker. She was my little girl, and like all parents, we look at our little humans and they're just amazing little things. She was full of energy. She was the boss of the house.
0: Yeah.
1: She bossed her older brother, Connor. She loved him dearly, but it was her way or no way. And she was just the light of our lives, really, and our little adventure queen.
0: And she got diagnosed with a form of cancer?
1: She did. Whenever she was 2.5, she was presenting with, she was stumbling over and falling, and it wasn't her that was, you know, so... like her milestone, she was really great physically and this wasn't like her. And it turned out she had a bone cancer known as Ewing sarcoma at the top of her spine, and it was causing spinal cord compressions. So we got diagnosed back in 2005 with a Ewing sarcoma, and our life just exploded in that moment, as you can imagine when you're...
0: Yeah. How old was she when she got diagnosed?
1: She was 2.5.
0: Okay, and then during that sort of treatment period, looking after her, you had cancer as well.
1: Yes, I got diagnosed with breast cancer about 3 months after, 2 to 3 months after she was diagnosed. And we were actually in the shower at Starship, and I'd lost a lot of weight, but I thought that was because I was running and the stress of a sick child, but it was actually a symptom, of course, of my own cancer, and I spotted a lump when I was in the shower. And off I ran to the doctors, and yeah, it was stage 3 HER2 positive hormone receptive breast cancer, i.e. an aggressive one.
0: So you and Kenzie going through treatment together, then you lost Kenzie, sadly, didn't you?
1: Yeah, at Christmas of 2005, she died just after Christmas, and we buried her on New Year's Eve. So our life as we'd known it, just there was the before and the after, and it's life changed out forever at that point. And I thought I would never get over it, and I would never recover from that. It nearly broke me. And
0: understandable. It would. I mean, parents' worst nightmare. But at the same time, you're dealing with your cancer as well, aren't you? So where were you when all this was happening in your cancer journey?
1: I was partway through my chemotherapy, so I still had radiotherapy to go, and I still had Herceptin to go after that as well. So I mean, it was. I think it was the love of good people and having useful humans around me that got me through and made sure I got to those appointments. And I was still a mum to Connor, and he needed a functioning mum, and because it just didn't happen to me, it happened to him too. So
0: yeah.
1: I didn't want that to ruin his childhood and the man he would become. So yeah, we got through day by day, hour by hour, and
0: And then all of a sudden, other things started happening. And oh, look, honestly, there is so much to talk about. I wish I could have you for hours, but we'll take a break. We'll be back more with Nick Russell in just a minute. It is The Breeze.

0: It's Rick Springfield, Jesse's girl. It is The Breeze with Mike on the House of Wellness. And joining us is Nick Russell, the author of Bollocks, the great book, which is, look, to be honest with you, there's a lot of sadness in it, but there's a lot of laughter in this book as well. Is that part of, I guess, you know, what you wanted to bring to people, Nick? You know, that sort of, you just got to move on sometimes, haven't you?
1: Well, I think it's, if you live in the tragedy all the time, I mean, that's where humour, I think, is so needed. I mean, on the nights, like, shortly after Kenzie died, I thought, because days were, you could get through the day because you're busy, right? You're out doing your thing. But at nights, it's a nightmare. And it's like, on those nights where literally it was just so overwhelming, I stuck on Billy Connolly and I'd laugh. You know what I mean? And even now, like, me and Connor, that is our thing. We love good stand-up comedy. It's just, it's just medicine for the soul, right? You know what I mean?
0: Definitely.
1: You can't laugh and cry at the same time, and you can have laughter and hard stuff can live side by side. You know what I mean? You need the laughter to break the, I think we've all used it in sometimes inappropriate times, because you need the laughter just to get through it. You know what I mean?
0: Yes, and I've read it too. A lot of people, when they are dealing with grief, quite often turn to comedy shows just to give them the space to stop thinking about the grief, so they can think about something else and have a laugh. Okay, so we've learned about Kenzie and your own cancer journey. Then you ended up having a heart transplant?
1: Yeah, well, it turned out it's, there was a heart condition around in our family, and my heart function was going fine for about 10 years, and then I was training for an hour and distance event, and I started going to heart failure. So I was medicated for a number of years, which meant I had to stop scuba diving, which really pissed me off, to be honest.
0: Right, so you're quite active, aren't you?
1: Yeah, I am quite active. And then about five years ago, my heart function just went.
0: Wow.
1: I literally couldn't walk around the block. I couldn't walk the dog anymore. I had to get friends to walk him, and I was referred quite quickly to the transplant team for an assessment, and I was put on the transplant list, and I was on it for 10 months, and actually in September 2002 was whenever I got my new heart. So a beautiful soul tragically died, and I got the beautiful gift from their family and their darkest hour. I got given this amazing gift, so thanks to that family, and they're living with their grief now, but they've given me a very strong gift, and it's Connor still got his mum. I've been able to go back scuba diving, which was a win for me with a new transplant at heart, so I've been able to do things I wasn't able to do for years.
0: So you've lost Kenzie, you've got through your own cancer battle, you've had a heart transplant, you're trying to keep everything together, and then something else happens to you.
1: Yeah, well, it turns out I was having I had a tremor that developed, and we put it to one side, and all these other weird symptoms were happening to my body, and I was sent off for carpal tunnel surgery, barium swallow tests, and I was going, no, this is, and it turns out I had Parkinson's.
0: Oh my goodness.
1: So it's
0: look, and this is all captured in the book, and I'll tell you what, we're going to wrap it up in just a minute. More from Nick Russell. As you can understand, resilience is obviously inbuilt, but she's got some secrets to that, and she'll share them with us.

0: into hard areas, right? And it's, you know, they're going to cry, but you need to lift people out of that again and give them some lightness after it, you know what I mean? And laughter. And there's some great Irish sayings and a great bit of banter going on between me and friends. And I think when you have that, it sort of lifts it at the right time. And it's, and I've had quite a few people saying that I've just had them laughing out loud in places as well, which is really what you want to hear, because you don't want to give somebody a misery memoir, really. So,
1: yeah.
0: And it's, and I think for me, the main message was, like, Kenzie loved living life. She wanted to be here. As only a child can, right? They're just full of wonderment, aren't they? And as adults, we can get, because we know what the future is and we've got to function in life and pay our bills and all those other worries we've got. But I also love living life, right? She only got 3 years. For some reason, I've been blessed time and time again by my life being saved by a wonderful group of medical doctors and that. So I'm lucky to be here and I've had good healthcare here. But, and I don't want to waste that, and I don't want to waste this beautiful heart I've been given by a wonderful donor. And it's, I know, and Connor loves living his life too. So his life is hard. It's not designed to be easy. We've all got our stories. But I think you find your thing and you do it every day to find that bit of happiness and just love living it. And don't lose sight of that. It's a luxury that some of us don't get.
1: No, but, and this is the thing with, I guess, your story and who you are as a person. A lot of people would just go, God, why me? I can't be bothered anymore.
0: But then why not me? Life is just, some people get a good deck, some people get a bad deck, and you've got to play the deck you've been dealt to the best you can. And it's, and some people say, you know what I mean, to me, do you never have a pity party? And as I said before, I will often have a pity party. I can get angry, upset, worried as much as anybody else. But I only visit it. I don't live there. You know what I mean? I think that we've got to remember that. And hard stuff does pass, you know what I mean? But you do need the love of good people. And you need busy humans, not talking humans. You need busy humans who will help you out and nurture those friendships that you've got. And some friendships will come and go, but that's fine. But just keep yourself with good, authentic, genuine people. And yeah, they'll make you laugh.
1: And I guess, you know, part of your legacy is Kenzie's trust, which is a beautiful thing. Part of your legacy now is going to be this book, Bollocks. So given everything that you've gone through, you're going to depart this world fulfilled?
0: Yeah, I think I've got no regrets and have nothing to say. That the only one wish that I've still got is to go to the Galapagos. And I've always wanted to, you know, dive or snorkel in the Galapagos. So that's my one little thing that I haven't quite accomplished yet. So that's on my bucket list.
1: Okay, cool. So you're dealing with Parkinson's, but you're out for a swim this morning. The Galapagos is something that can happen. And it relies on you, New Zealand, going out and buying the book Bollocks. We sell enough of these. We'll get you to the Galapagos.
0: Oh, wonderful, mate.
1: Yeah, no. And look, thank you so much for sharing, because sharing is caring. And, you know, just your story is so inspiring. You're a wonderful human being.
0: Oh,
1: and it's been
0: an
1: absolute pleasure spending time with you this morning.
0: Thanks for having me, mate.
1: And I was going to say too, you must be immensely proud of Connor.
0: Oh, he's my number one. He's my main man. I love him dearly.
1: Oh, well, if you're listening, he's probably watching the rugby,
0: yeah,
1: isn't he?
0: He's probably watching the rugby, yeah.
1: I love it. Oh, good on you. Love your accent too, by the way.
0: Thank you.
1: Go and grab a copy of Bollocks now. In fact, we do have one to give away. So stand by. I'll tell you how you can do that in just a minute. Nick Russell, thank you very much.
0: Thank you, mate.
1: This is an appropriate song. It's Go West, the king of wishful thinking. It is 9:30. It is The Breeze. This is the House of Wellness. We'll

0: 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Breeze.
1: Oh, isn't that Nick Russell incredible? Bollocks the book. Do you want to win a copy? Text the word bollocks, B-O-L-L-I-X, and your name to 934, and we'll put you in the draw. This is Rupert Holmes, Peter Kelly.

0: It's Rupert Holmes, the Pina Colada song. It is The Breeze with Mike on your Sunday morning. So good to have your company. Thank you for joining us. Shame about the Warriors last night, but never mind. Taking on the Knights next, still a chance to get to the finals. Well, this is the House of Wellness on The Breeze, the show that helps you live well and feel well. And joining us now, we are very lucky, absolute superstar in the pool. It's Lewis Clearbert joining us via video call. Lewis, how you doing, mate? You good?
1: Yeah, good, thank you. Thank you for having me on.
0: Hey, well, congratulations. 2 golds and a silver at the Commonwealth Games. How does it feel now that all that is done?
1: It's good. You know, it's nice to come back to, you know, I guess home now. Melbourne, I guess you can call it home. Not living out of a suitcase. I think I had 50 days on the trot and living out of a suitcase. So it's good to finally put the clothes away and get into back to some normality.
0: That 200 meter butterfly, I can remember it. It was heart stopping. It was so incredible to watch that race. And I remember you saying to a journalist afterwards that you had sort of, you know, there was no sort of doubt in your mind that you knew that you were going to do well. How much of that is self-belief and how much of that is training?
1: I think it's like 70 or 80% self-belief. I think like you can do all the training in the world, but if you do not believe in yourself that, you know, you can perform when it matters, then, you know, all the training doesn't matter. So, yeah, like I think I mentioned after the race that I felt like I could run through a brick wall. Like I was just, I had that much energy and excitement and trust in the process that I was going to go through that, you know, I was going to get my hand on the wall. I don't know if I was going to be first, to be honest, but I think I just believed in myself to keep going.
0: And do you think the moving to Melbourne, because you were training in Melbourne before the Commonwealth Games, was that sort of part of the, you know, did that help, do you think?
1: Yeah, I think I moved in January this year, and the reason was I really wanted to train with some guys that were like-minded to me and they swam the same events as me. So we often end up racing each other every single day. So I felt like when I was in that situation where I was, you know, behind or in a race, I felt normal and I was comfortable. Yeah.
0: And was there a moment where somebody said to you, "Shit, Lewis, you should be doing some swimming," or did it sort of come from, you know, a family member? Or yeah, because obviously you could have chosen anything really if you got the right frame of mind. You could have been great at anything really. But why was it swimming?
1: I think I sort of fell into it. You know, I don't think any swimmer specifically chooses to be great at swimming and probably anything in life. Like you just randomly start to get competitive at it and you're, you know, pretty motivated to want to get to be the best. And I just kept going and I didn't stop. Yeah.
0: Well, can you remember the first thing you won and you thought, well, actually, I'm pretty good at this swimming?
1: I can remember the first thing I lost, and then that was why I wanted to get good at it. I hated losing.
0: I love that. Okay, hold there, Lewis. We'll be back in just a minute. Want to find out more about SwimFest, and I've got some quick fire questions for you. It is the House of Wellness on The Breeze. It's Sunday morning.
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0: And Shania Twain, you're still the one. It is The Breeze with Mike on your Sunday morning. And this is the House of Wellness, the show that combines great guests, great music and great giveaways all in one. In fact, if you have entered one of our giveaways, stand by. You'll find out just before 10 whether you are a winner. Let's get back to swimming superstar Lewis Clairbert joining us via video link. Seems like life's in a good spot for you at the moment, Lewis. So what advice for younger swimmers that are listening, or even the parents of young swimmers that are listening, what would you give to them?
1: I usually how I answer this is, you know, I usually say make sure you have fun, because if you're not enjoying it, then you don't want to keep going. But I think one of the more important things alongside having fun is being curious. Curiosity allows you to, you know, learn more and want to, you know, get better at swimming, or in general in sport and in life. And for me, growing up and being curious, asking questions and wanting to get better, I think was part of my development and what has helped me get to where I am today. Yeah.
0: And what sort of advice or guidance did your parents give you? Because obviously they've been a huge influence in your life. Is there anything particular that stood out?
1: There was lots of things. I think, you know, they never put pressure on me to be successful or be the best. They just wanted me to have fun. And I think, yeah, that was probably the biggest thing. They just never put any pressure on me, and just let me get on with doing my own thing and setting my own goals. And, you know, they never got the opportunity to you know, compete in any sort of sport. So I think they just wanted to give me and my sisters the best opportunity. Yeah.
0: Okay. Here's some quick fires. Who's had the biggest influence on your swimming career?
1: Probably my mum and dad.
0: What do you like to do when you're not training or competing?
1: Sleeping, listening to podcasts, yeah.
0: Oh, and what sort of podcast do you listen to?
1: I'm actually really into finance and self-development podcasts.
0: Okay, well, there you go. There's what you're doing after your swimming career ends, clearly. what is one thing people might be surprised to learn about you?
1: I am very particular in organizing some of my, you know, things around the house.
0: So is that like you put your outfits out the night before?
1: Yeah, or just like everything has to have its like own little spot, and it's probably not a good thing, but yeah.
0: No, it is. It's a great thing. I'm exactly the same. I like everything in order. I think it helps clear the mind, so you're not thinking about it. Obviously, you've got comps coming up. What's your next one?
1: I'm actually heading to the Middle East at the end of the month for a World Cup.
0: Wow, okay. And then you've got Swim Fest as well here in Takapuna, haven't you?
1: Yeah, it's a bit of a change for me. We're going, in the lake there in Takapuna. I'm going to do I think it's a 1500 meter swim against some, you know, anyone that wants to join. So if anyone wants to try their luck and try beat me, you're welcome to join Swim Fest.
0: I love the sound of Swim Fest because it shows that hopefully, you know, our waters are good enough to swim in, which is great news. But also the fact anyone can give it a go, especially against you. I mean, that's a world opportunity, isn't it? Once in a lifetime opportunity. When is Swim Fest, by the way?
1: I think it's middle of February. Yeah.
0: Yes, Lewis Clairbert on the House of Wellness. You are right, Lewis. It is the middle of February. So this is happening the 13th and 14th. And if you need more details, freshwaterswimfest.com. Okay. It is the House of Wellness. So many great guests this morning. If you missed any of the show, you can text the word house to 934. We'll send you back a link with the podcast, which will be available after 1 p.m. And winners are next. This is The Police. It is The Breeze.

0: it's the Police and Every Breath You Take. It is 4 to 10. It is the Breeze with Mike on your Sunday morning, the House of Wellness. And can I just say, I've had an absolute blast doing the House of Wellness this morning. Just great guests, and I really hope I managed to ask the right questions so you get something from it. Nick Russell with her book Bollocks, that was amazing. Alison Gofton, absolute legend. Lewis Clairbert, honestly, the list goes on. So if you missed it, you've just joined us, you can get it all in a nice little podcast a little later on. Text the word HOUSE to 934 for the link. That makes it nice and easy. Speaking of great guests, we had some great giveaways as well from our guests. So congratulations. The winners of the digestion packs, thanks to Nutrilife, Carmen, Natalie and Chris. The winner of Alison Gofton's new cookbook, Give, is Helen C. The winner of Nick Russell's book, Bollocks, I tell you, that was a popular giveaway, Helen J. Thank you, Helen. And finally, the winner of the double pass at the Chemist Warehouse Brand Showcase for 2026. That's when you basically, you get a duffel bag and you go in, you get free samples and you walk out. It feels like you've done a shopping spree. This is amazing. So thank you, Chemist Warehouse, for giving us the chance to give this away. Well done, Susan. You are off. Enjoy your day. Thank you to Dylan for putting the show together. We'll be back again with the House of Wellness next week. Up next, we have got new sport and weather. How are the All Blacks going, amongst other things? We'll find out in a couple of minutes.
1: 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Robert and Jeanette.
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16: Good morning, I'm Torben with the latest at 10. Auckland's City Rail Link has got the thumbs up from a councillor despite an early morning fire at Waitemata Station causing cancellations and delays. AET says it was in a lighting panel and unrelated to CRL systems. Councillor Richard Hills says it didn't dampen the public's enthusiasm.
17: There's no way that it could have been prevented, but yeah, everyone was really excited on the trains this morning. There's a lot of buzz around the city and people going on and off the trains.
16: The hunt is on in Iraq for those behind a drone attack on a vital oil pipeline in Saudi Arabia. The east-west pipeline was carrying up to 5 million barrels a day across the country but remains closed. Yesterday's attack is thought to have been launched by Iranian-backed militants based in Iraq. A top vaccinologist believes health agencies should start getting ready now for next winter's flu season. This winter has seen hospitalisations for respiratory illnesses in some areas hitting a 10-year high. Auckland Uni's Helen Patousis-Harris says better preparation is a good idea.
18: Having our ducks in a row, I think we have time and it would potentially make a big difference.
16: And a Sydney man is facing 12 years in prison after being arrested for dealing drugs in Bali. 36-year-old Aaron Brokenshire was allegedly found with 37 packs of cannabis after being dobbed in. In sport, in a stop-start All Blacks test against the Springboks, it's the South Africans leading 17-7 close to half-time in Baltimore. Captain Cody Taylor scored first after 7 minutes, but the Springboks crossed twice. Rugby with All Blacks, travelandhospitality.com. The Warriors have lost their opening playoff clash with the Dolphins 26-16 at Mount Smart. They now face the Knights in Auckland next weekend. And Kiwi driver Liam Lawson will start eighth on the grid in the Spanish Grand Prix.
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10: The Breeze Accurate Traffic.
20: Good morning. Traffic is flowing well on all the motorways around Auckland this morning. It is a little bit busy already at the Green Lane roundabout with traffic to the home show. It's at the Auckland Showgrounds until 6 this evening. And the main highway through Ellerslie Village is closed today till 1 for the Ellerslie Ferry Festival and Pirate Party.
10: Breeze weather with Harvey Norman. 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
21: Harvey Norman.
16: For Auckland, a cloudy day today with moderate southwest winds and a high of 17 degrees. Tonight it's mostly clear. The moderate southwesters continue, falling to a low of 11 degrees.
10: The Breeze.
22: Yeah, certainly busy around all our new train stations. Enjoy. On the way, Bob Seger and the Silver Bullet Band, some Texas, and also that great song from Sam Fender and Olivia Dean coming up.

0: It's Dollar Summer. She works hard for the money. It is Auckland's Breeze 93.4 with Mike on a very busy Auckland Sunday morning again. We've got the home show underway. We've also got the City Rail Link opening. And since this morning, geez, a lot of people have been checking out the new links. Also, a lot of people testing out the evacuation procedures, it seems. But that's good. Good to test it. Good to know we're all safe. And if you are catching those trains, you want to get off at Britomart, because today they are celebrating with a market. So 80 market stalls, live entertainment and activities throughout the day. Free coffee as well. I think you've probably got the chance to squeeze that in before they shut that down. Spin to win at Britomart. So that's all taking place at Takutai Square in the Waitemata Station Plaza. So enjoy. And on the way, John Bon Jovi, Rihanna, Hot Chocolate and Tom Petty, as we keep you updated with everything going on. It is The Breeze.
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0: It's Tom Petty, Learning to Fly. It is Auckland's Breeze 93.4 with Mike on your Sunday. Robert and Jeanette back tomorrow morning, nice and early from 6, to keep you updated with everything that's going on, give you a laugh and some good music. But also, they can keep you company today with some great recipes. Honestly, the baking that they do and the videos that they make, easy to follow and a good thing to do on a Sunday. So you can get them at the Breeze Auckland Facebook page. Victoria Park Markets today, by the way, got a reuse market on in the car park. So that's clothes, crafts, upcycle goods and more. It's on now till 2 p.m. at the Victoria Street car park. On the way, new sport and weather, some George Michael, some Foreigner and Adele. We'll check in with how the All Blacks are going as well next. It is The Breeze.
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12: Good morning, I'm Torben with the latest at 11. Auckland Transport says the city's train services are back on track after an early morning fire disrupted travel on the first day of the City Rail Link. The electrical fire was in a lighting panel at the downtown Waitemata station, but services resumed soon after. AT says it's now working to get trains back in sync with its timetables. Meanwhile, supermarket operator Woolworths says there may be delays with online orders due to a technical fault. It says the fault's been resolved, but clearing the backlog will take some time. An Auckland uni vaccinologist believes we should start preparing now for the next flu season. This winter's seen hospitalisations for respiratory illnesses in some areas hitting a 10-year high. Dr. Helen Patousis-Harris says getting ready for next winter could make a big difference.
13: Really work at raising the awareness and getting those messages to where they need to go and to making sure the providers have what they need to deliver those services.
12: And the BRICS group of nations have called for an easing of tensions in the Middle East. Its 11 member countries include Iran and Saudi Arabia, and tensions are high amid the ongoing Gulf conflict. A joint BRICS statement called for calm, highlighting the need for a smooth flow of global trade. In sport, the All Blacks could be on their way to a series loss against the Springboks. Closing in on full-time, South Africa were leading 29-21 in Baltimore. Earlier, the Black Ferns beat France 28-14 in Lyon. In NPC rugby today, it's Hawke's Bay hosting North Harbour at 2:05 and Southland against Bay of Plenty at 5:05. And after a 26-16 loss to the Dolphins last night, the Warriors will face the Knights in Auckland next weekend in a do-or-die clash.
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15: The Breeze Accurate Traffic.
16: Good morning. Traffic is flowing well on all the motorways around Auckland this morning. There is a bit of a delay city-bound on the Nor'Western right now. A crash reported just after the Te Ara 2 on-ramp. That's city-bound on the Nor'Western. And it's a little bit slow at the Green Lane roundabout with the home show on at the Auckland Showgrounds until 6 this evening.
10: Breeze weather with Harvey Norman. 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
17: Harvey Norman.
12: For Auckland, a cloudy day today with moderate southwest winds and a high of 17 degrees. Tonight it's mostly clear. The moderate southwesters continue, falling to a low of 11 degrees.
10: The Breeze.
0: Oh, Auckland feels all grown up with a little train station now. All we need to do is get one to North Shore and one to the airport. We'll be set. George Michael, Foreigner and Adele coming up.

0: 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Thank you.
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0: It starts on 54, if you could read my mind. It is the Breeze with Mike. Bit of sport going on over the weekend. I'll leave the updates for the news team, I think. That's coming up in half an hour. Also, don't forget the Breeze Business Boost. So an opportunity to help out a business. If you nominate them, you're in the draw for $500. And if the business wins, not only an advertising package here at MediaWorks, but they're also getting a jingle. And that is the icing on the cake. Check out all the terms and conditions and how to nominate at thebreeze.rover.nz. 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Lenny Kravitz on the way, Eddie Grant and Cyndi Lauper. Love a bit of Cyndi. That is next. It is The Breeze.
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0: but I'm still waiting. And it's Auckland's Breeze 93.4 with Mike on a busy Sunday. I was out and about yesterday and I was thinking, I'm sure the traffic's busier in the weekends than it is in the week. So hopefully the music is helping you weave through all the traffic. And here's something this afternoon. You have got the chance to go and see the Auckland Philharmonia Orchestra at the Bruce Mason Centre in Takapuna at 3 p.m. Now, kids are free, adults just $10, but it's 1 hour of the Auckland Philharmonia Orchestra playing music from The Piano, The King's Speech and The Lord of the Rings. That sounds really good, so enjoy. And of course tomorrow morning, Robert and Jeanette back with Jerry, who's out and about with hop cards to give away as he explores the City Rail Link. Yes, that has been a thing this morning. Got the home show as well going on today. Also the All Blacks, what happened, new sport and weather coming up in just a minute. And Kate Rogers, you're looking after you as well. You have a great afternoon. I'll catch you tomorrow.
1: The widest variety of music plays on the Breeze. The 80s, the 90s, the best of now. The songs we all love play on the Breeze.
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13: Good afternoon. I'm Torben with the latest at 12. Fire and Emergency has confirmed this morning's fire at Auckland's downtown train station was small and isolated. The fire occurred in a lighting panel at around 6 o'clock and was not thought to have been related to the new City Rail Link systems. Services have resumed after disrupting the opening of the CRL. Meanwhile, the National Party has pledged to set up an Auckland Transport Police team if re-elected. They say it would cost an extra $7 million a year to hire another 50 officers. Police spokesperson Mark Mitchell says the network's growth means there's a need for heightened security measures. A leading vaccinologist says over 65s who haven't yet had the flu vaccine aren't out of the woods yet. Only about 58% are currently vaccinated and less than half of older Māori and Pacific peoples. Auckland Uni's Dr. Helen Patousis-Harris says winter being over isn't a valid excuse.
14: Even though it's spring, flu seasons do tend to last beyond when the weather starts to improve. So generally about October.
13: And two lotto players are $5 million richer after the final draw using 10 Powerballs. The winning tickets were sold online to players from Wellington and Tasman. The odds of one Powerball line winning now climb from around 1 in 38 million to 1 in 54 million. In sport, rugby with All Blacks travel and hospitality.com, the All Blacks have been beaten 43-28 by the Springboks in the fourth test held at Baltimore. Coach Dave Rennie frustrated at the result.
15: We're trying to chase the game late and put ourselves under a bit more pressure. So, yeah, it's disappointing because we had plans of winning a series.
13: The South Africans won the series 3-1 overall. And the NRL have confirmed the Warriors will play the Newcastle Knights on Sunday evening at Eden Park.
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17: The Breeze Accurate Traffic.
18: Good afternoon. Motorway traffic is moving well heading into Sunday afternoon. The main road through Ellerslie Village remains closed till 1 for the Fairy Festival and Pirate Party. And there's an overnight motorway closure tonight that'll affect airport travel. State Highway 28, George Bolt Drive, will be closed in both directions between the State Highway 20 Link and Landing Drive, 10 p.m. to 5 a.m. with detours.
17: Breeze weather with Harvey Norman. 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
19: Harvey Norman.
13: For Auckland, a cloudy day today with moderate southwest winds and a high of 17 degrees. Tonight it's mostly clear. The moderate southwesters continue, falling to a low of 11 degrees.
17: The Breeze.
20: It is indeed. With Kate Roger. Good afternoon. Paul Young on the way. Taylor Swift. But shall we start with some Phil Collins? Let's do this. You can't hurry, love.